0: engine soldiers! Kill everyone!
1: Ha ha! Another yeah. fucking live ass track from the Tivo Chalet!
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0: 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School at hard knocks, what campus? Every estate's old bangers. Why we make
1: bangers?
0: Pressure building rage, making diamonds. Why they wanna come and try find us? Couldn't never mind us. Obscure division, I ain't reaching for the lineup. Chisel like a wind up. Fizzy if it isn't really right, cause never really did it for the write up.

0: life's uneasy.
1: What's the story can you tell about back in the day? Okay. First time I spoke to Philly Blood in Manley Park. Okay. I don't remember all the details, but I know you were there. That's all I know.

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Got this motherfucking. I'm glad that you're here. Keep in tune with us, alignment with us. We loyal to you if you loyal to us. But that's just how it goes. In the angels we trust. Let's get it, man. Love.

0: girl, you know I'm not trying to meet no niggas tonight.
1: You say that every time, and then it's a new nigga in our refrigerator the next morning. They be leaving the seat up and shit. Not tonight, sis.
0: I promise.
1: Be for real. Be for real.

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Gotta stop tricking on every ruby and amber rose. Yeah, I'm still in my prime, I seen these hoes get old. No shoulder left the crown, hold my shoulders cold. It's what you chose.

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You're like, should I engage in nipple play or hit the hay? This isn't our first apocalypse, but it's exhausting how octogenarians follow worse dogma scripts to topple populaces into charcoal briquettes. You sloppy hawks are full of poppycock.

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And I still miss moments in the past sometimes, cause when we had nothing, man, we still had so much life. And I like when I was the old me,

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Lauryn Hill said it best, I can't create and not live, so now I go filling that gap in. Life's been problems, trying to feel my way through to what is a focal piece. 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

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I need the time I spend with vices to get shorter, but much broader. My revenge was getting older, like a race, this shit is black and white. 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Gotta do better, gotta sort the order. Love, money, friends, family. Every day feels like a game. Calculating the next move, cause things went south over money like they always do. But I gotta keep

consciousness can contact the evolutionary wisdom which resides inside yourselves. Make connection with a living time machine which pulsates inside each cell. During the typical psychedelic drug session, the subject reports being tumbled through a compressed history of evolution. At 1 second, you lie pulsating as a single cell. In the next second, ancient memories of mammalian existence sweep over your consciousness. In the next second, 100 file card memories of other human lives spin through your projector. In 1 instant, you are an old man, a young baby, a beautiful woman. Here is an eerie science fiction world, impossible to describe in words. It's as though God has taken you by the hand and led you through the door of sleep, through the door of symbol, through the door of senses, into the heart of his workshop. Relentless, timeless tissue machinery, clicking, unfolding, changing, spinning out organic forms, constantly evolving. The most powerful of the psychedelic lenses presently available to us, and the most powerful experience which has been described in human history, is the fifth level of consciousness. The universe of pure energy.

weekend. Late. Exhausted after a long day. I've ate too much, I've drunk too much, I've spent too much. Great. Don't want to stop, just can't go on. One last drink, one last song. This tape collection gets bigger every minute. I find it very hard to fit the music to the mood, and there's nothing worse than to make the wrong choice. Except to sort right through and find nothing suitable. But then I find just the right thing.

close my eyes, I wait. The memories of the perfect day come crashing down like splintered glass.